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5: Hey there, Wildcats! I'm Lillian from CW Hype, here to let you know what's happening on campus over the summer. This is the Hype Minute. 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OPR will remain open throughout the summer to assist with equipment renting, trip planning, and maintenance services. Well, that's all we have for today, Wildcats. For the most up-to-date information about what's happening on campus, you can follow our socials at CW Hype. We'll see everyone back in September for fall quarter. This has been the Hype Minute.
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1: 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Something I haven't felt in a long time.
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0: this edition of Walking with Bergfoot, he starts a dog walking service.
1: Oh, Shelby, did you hear about the new guy in town? I hear he's a hunk.
2: Oh, really? I haven't heard.
1: Yeah, girl. He's tall and hairy. Just the man I need.
2: You do you, girl. He doesn't sound like my type.
1: Oh, look. There he is.
2: Is that Bigfoot?
1: No, silly. It's Bergfoot. And it looks like he's walking some dogs.
2: Interesting choice in man, sweetheart.
1: Oh, gosh. One of the dogs is peeing on his foot. Oh, no. He's mad.
2: An ill-tempered man, Laura. This is why I don't give you relationship advice, because you never take it.
1: Oh my gosh, he's swinging that poor pup around so fast, he's starting to lift off the ground.
2: Let's get out of here, for crying out loud.
0: This has been Walking with Bergfoot.

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4: 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My name's Tyler, and I'm with the station to introduce a brand new show on our schedule. It's called Typical Talking Points. This is a show where I'm talking about something I'm passionate about throughout the week and have some music in between. 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

there, Wildcats. I'm Lillian from CW Hype, here to let you know what's happening on campus over the summer. This is the Hype Minute. Whether you're headed back home or staying in Ellensburg for the season, we hope you have a restful vacation soaking up the warm weather. With classes out, the campus becomes home to specialized youth camps and various summer programs, which you may see while out and about. You can schedule a walking tour through the online campus tours portal by selecting an available date and time. In town, you can visit the farmers market, explore our hiking trails, take a scenic float down the Yakima River, and so much more. OPR will remain open throughout the summer to assist with equipment renting, trip planning, and maintenance services. Well, that's all we have for today, Wildcats. For the most up-to-date information about what's happening on campus, you can follow our socials at CW Hype. We'll see everyone back in September for fall quarter. This has been the Hype Minute.

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Hey there, Wildcats! I'm Lillian from CW Hype, here to let you know what's happening on campus over the summer. This is the Hype Minute. Whether you're headed back home or staying in Ellensburg for the season, we hope you have a restful vacation soaking up the warm weather. With classes out, the campus becomes home to specialized youth camps and various summer programs, which you may see while out and about. You can schedule a walking tour through the online campus tours portal by selecting an available date and time. In town, you can visit the farmers market, explore our hiking trails, take a scenic float down the Yakima River, and so much more. OPR will remain open throughout the summer to assist with equipment renting, trip planning, and maintenance services. Well, that's all we have for today, Wildcats. For the most up-to-date information about what's happening on campus, you can follow our socials at CW Hype. We'll see everyone back in September for fall quarter. This has been the Hype Minute. I don't never get invited to the

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I might start a riot, get them people started. 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I might start a riot, get them people started. 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
5: 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Oh, yeah.

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5: Hey there, Wildcats! I'm Lillian from CW Hype, here to let you know what's happening on campus over the summer. This is the Hype Minute. Whether you're headed back home or staying in Ellensburg for the season, we hope you have a restful vacation soaking up the warm weather. With classes out, the campus becomes home to specialized youth camps and various summer programs, which you may see while out and about. 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

0: For our hiking trails, take a scenic float down the Yakima River, and so much more. OPR will remain open throughout the summer to assist with equipment renting, trip planning, and maintenance services. Well, that's all we have for today, Wildcats. For the most up-to-date information about what's happening on campus, you can follow our socials at CW Hype. We'll see everyone back in September for fall quarter. This has been the Hype Minute.
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Yeah. Yeah. We in Baltimore right now. I've been told this sounds like a Cadillac. So if you're on the Cadillac,

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0: 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Wait, I feel a presence. Something I haven't felt in a long time.
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1: Welcome. 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
1: 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If you want space, I hope you take your helmet off soon as you get up to Venus and choke. Even while sleeping, be thinking so woke. White Cartiers, all I'm seeing is dope. My city Leia and I'm Obi-Wan, got a mission to pass, I just might be the hope. Tobey Maguire got bit by a spider, but see, me, it was a goat. 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White Cartiers, all I'm seeing is dope. 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No Espanol, I'm allergic to Rojo and legally blind. 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D to the A, there and back. If we ride with the Drake, can't smoke from the T to the O. Up in the bitch, you can keep what you up. Granny told me, boy, you reap what you sow. Do the most, we over, even the skull. Steady on the run, glued his feet to the flow. Up in my Tesla, I'm rolling up extras. I stopped at Valero, think I should quit smoking. Life is a gamble, and I'm playing slots. Pull it down, close my eyes, and I pray I win tokens. All walk, no pop, how we drop. You can come and take a baby sip, still taste the dispose. 101, sitting around the stars, double R, finna race. Hit a race like a spaceship is floating. All this drip, think I'm below sea level. Cut your own wrist off with that weak best. Ride around with the Iron Giant, make him eat metal. Watch Unbreaker walk down the three pebbles. Bam, bam, down three, hit the grand slam. Four pockets full, fully switched, go wham, wham. Pants cramp, pull it out and count it to my hands cramp. Road DSM on the beach, not a sand stamp. Boy. Hey, hey. They wanna bleed me and leave me to act like they need me, but could I do it alone? She Whoa. Wanna touch me and rub me and go back to hubby, he probably could smell my cologne. Damn. I was immersing the mercy, I show him no mercy, I really was watching the throne. They turning me down when my baby is asleep, only time that I'm watching my tone. We don't want chips with a chip on our shoulder, if he Obi-Wan and I gotta be Yoda. Don't need no promoter, we pull up, they know us, I'm the Ayatollah, snatching your controller. I don't give a fuck about you when I'm focused, fuck all the drills you take, I'm taking over.

0: Tobey Maguire got bit by a spider, but see, me, it was a goat. 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
1: Tobey Maguire got bit by a spider, me, must have got bit by a goat. 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I hope that I inspire hope for you to go get what you desire most. 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

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Team at my legacy, I definitely needed. 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I get on a beat and it's like that I Got a Tiger song is playing in my head on repeat. 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John Manziel.

0: the GOAT, the Bichon, and Baby Tron, and that's why they be on the shit they be on. 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
1: Tobey Maguire got bit by a spider, but see, me, it was a GOAT. If you want space, I hope you take your helmet off soon as you get up to Venus and choke. 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White Cartier's, all I'm seeing is dope. My CD Leia and I'm Obi-Wan, got a mission to pass, I just might be the hope.

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3: I got that hint in my system. 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

I would rather give y'all my soul, I don't have to sell it. Might take a off your rap, Mount Rushmore after I scale it. Blue strips, when I do hit the strip, no, we f***ing it up like Elvis. No broke talk, go talk, money talking to me like I don't need no mother therapist. Brought it right back to the crib like it's nowhere else to go. I was in North Carolina throwing up them pyramids with whole confirmation that my ancestors built pyramids for show. Nothing happens by coincidence.

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2: Hey there, Wildcats. I'm Lillian from CW Hype, here to let you know what's happening on campus over the summer. This is the Hype Minute. Whether you're headed back home or staying in Ellensburg for the season, we hope you have a restful vacation soaking up the warm weather. With classes out, the campus becomes home to specialized youth camps and various summer programs, which you may see while out and about. You can schedule a walking tour through the online campus tours portal by selecting an available date and time. In town, you can visit the farmers market, explore our hiking trails, take a scenic float down the Yakima River, and so much more. OPR will remain open throughout the summer to assist with equipment renting, trip planning, and maintenance services. Well, that's all we have for today, Wildcats. For the most up-to-date information about what's happening on campus, you can follow our socials at CW Hype.

tighten up. I be flying, pull on Cybertruck. Made these Rick Owens, these ain't Joan One. What's your name? Where you from? Where you going? I'm in the kitchen, tryna. Yeah, I'm in the kitchen, tryna break my arm. You gon' have to run it up, you wanna catch me.

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0: there, Wildcats. I'm Lillian from CW Hype, here to let you know what's happening on campus over the summer. This is the Hype Minute. Whether you're headed back home or staying in Ellensburg for the season, we hope you have a restful vacation soaking up the warm weather. With classes out, the campus becomes home to specialized youth camps and various summer programs, which you may see while out and about. You can schedule a walking tour through the online campus tours portal by selecting an available date and time. In town, you can visit the farmers market, explore our hiking trails, take a scenic float down the Yakima River, and so much more. OPR will remain open throughout the summer to assist with equipment renting, trip planning, and maintenance services. Well, that's all we have for today, Wildcats. For the most up-to-date information about what's happening on campus, you can follow our socials at CW Hype. We'll see everyone back in September for fall quarter. This has been the Hype Minute.
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1: 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It's called Typical Talking Points. This is a show where I'm talking about something I'm passionate about throughout the week and have some music in between. 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

0: go.
1: Excuse me, Mrs. Winterbottom. Yes, 008 seems to be acting unusual. Should we send the acid? Send the acid.

Wildcats. I'm Lillian from CW Hype, here to let you know what's happening on campus over the summer. This is the Hype Minute. Whether you're headed back home or staying in Ellensburg for the season, we hope you have a restful vacation soaking up the warm weather. With classes out, the campus becomes home to specialized youth camps and various summer programs, which you may see while out and about. You can schedule a walking tour through the online campus tours portal by selecting an available date and time. In town, you can visit the farmers market, explore our hiking trails, take a scenic float down the Yakima River, and so much more. OPR will remain open throughout the summer to assist with equipment renting, trip planning, and maintenance services. Well, that's all we have for today, Wildcats. For the most up-to-date information about what's happening on campus, you can follow our socials at CW Hype. We'll see everyone back in September for fall quarter. This has been the Hype Minute.

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4: 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My name's Tyler, and I'm just letting you guys know about a brand new feature that 88.1 The Berg has going on. 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
5: Song requests. A fascinating conundrum indeed. You see, requesting a song that is just played violates the fundamental principles of auditory entropy. The likelihood of hearing it again is inversely proportional to the patience of the listener, which, judging by the historical data, trends dangerously close to zero. A truly enlightened individual would recognize that radio operates within a carefully curated algorithmic symphony, one that does not, in fact, bow to the whims of temporal

honor the greatness, you know. So we started Dodger Stadium, and we're coming down the hill. We must have left on Sunset, and all of a sudden I hear the ghetto bird.

0: 881 The Berg would like to thank its proud sponsor, 4th Ascent Climbing Center. 4th Ascent is a bouldering gym and learning center located at 308 West 4th Avenue in Ellensburg and is open daily from 10 a.m. to 8 p.m. Memberships, punch cards, and day passes are available. 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

0: 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Traffic citations, criminal accusations, and arrests.
1: 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With over 30 years' experience as a state deputy prosecuting attorney, municipal court judge, city prosecuting attorney, judge pro tem, and defense attorney, Mark can be reached at maconelaw.com
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2: 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The fall quarter raffle basket includes a tool set, home repair book titles, and a salt and pepper grinder. 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
4: Hey there, Wildcats! I'm Lillian from CW Hype, here to let you know what's happening on campus over the summer. This is the Hype Minute. Whether you're headed back home or staying in Ellensburg for the season, we hope you have a restful vacation soaking up the warm weather. With classes out, the campus becomes home to specialized youth camps and various summer programs, which you may see while out and about. You can schedule a walking tour through the online campus tours portal by selecting an available date and time. In town, you can visit the farmers market, explore our hiking trails, take a scenic float down the Yakima River, and so much more. OPR will remain open throughout the summer to assist with equipment renting, trip planning, and maintenance services. Well, that's all we have for today, Wildcats. For the most up-to-date information about what's happening on campus, you can follow our socials at CW Hype. We'll see everyone back in September for fall quarter. This has been the Hype Minute.
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6: I'm trying to find my way to the S Fest. Which way I go?

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My hair sipping orange wine. Look like transcendent dough in this face on the divine. I'm in the spot on the way to the top. Do not waste my time. 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Flight risk, I like this.

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Yo, yo, what up, cuz? How you doing, man? You've been on my mind lately. See you out there overseas doing your thing, man. You're walking a path that's not meant to be easy, but that's what makes it so important for the people. And all things you do, keep your trust in Yahweh and remember who we are. We is Judah. You know what I'm saying? He chose us.

Hey there, Wildcats! I'm Lillian from CW Hype, here to let you know what's happening on campus over the summer. This is the Hype Minute. Whether you're headed back home or staying in Ellensburg for the season, we hope you have a restful vacation soaking up the warm weather. With classes out, the campus becomes home to specialized youth camps and various summer programs, which you may see while out and about. You can schedule a walking tour through the online campus tours portal by selecting an available date and time. In town, you can visit the farmers market, explore our hiking trails, take a scenic float down the Yakima River, and so much more. OPR will remain open throughout the summer to assist with equipment renting, trip planning, and maintenance services. Well, that's all we have for today, Wildcats. For the most up-to-date information about what's happening on campus, you can follow our socials at CW Hype. We'll see everyone back in September for fall quarter. This has been the Hype Minute.

0: The Juneteenth Community Celebration returns on June 19th from 4 to 9 p.m. at Unity Park in Ellensburg. 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

0: allegations, criminal accusations, and arrests. 88.1 The Burg would like to thank its proud sponsor, attorney Mark Chmielewski. Mark's office is located on Pine Street in downtown Ellensburg, walking distance from the CWU campus and the courthouse. With over 30 years' experience as a state deputy prosecuting attorney, municipal court judge, city prosecuting attorney, judge pro tem, and defense attorney, Mark can be reached at maconelaw.com. 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
1: I heard a rumor that if a song starts playing on 88.1 The Burg, you start fading away. But I don't think that's... 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

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I try to give them the game, they ain't keep it real with me. I had homies all supposed to come up and get rich with me. 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Now my circle's so small that it's closer to a dot. 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I'm turning up the

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2: 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My name's Tyler, and I'm with the station to introduce a brand new show on our schedule. It's called Typical Talking Points. 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
5: 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I'm Lillian from CW Hype, here to let you know what's happening on campus over the summer. This is the Hype Minute. 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With classes out, the campus becomes home to specialized youth camps and various summer programs, which you may see while out and about. You can schedule a walking tour through the online campus tours portal by selecting an available date and time. In town, you can visit the farmers market, explore our hiking trails, take a scenic float down the Yakima River, and so much more. OPR will remain open throughout the summer to assist with equipment renting, trip planning, and maintenance services. Well, that's all we have for today, Wildcats. For the most up-to-date information about what's happening on campus, you can follow our socials at CW Hype. We'll see everyone back in September for fall quarter. This has been the Hype Minute.
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1: Right back. First time you ever kept your promise.
0: First time I ever kept a promise. I kept it. I promise. You supposed to promise me. You promised me that.
1: You know what this is, it was going down.
0: Exactly. 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

there, Wildcats. I'm Lillian from CW Hype, here to let you know what's happening on campus over the summer. This is the Hype Minute. Whether you're headed back home or staying in Ellensburg for the season, we hope you have a restful vacation soaking up the warm weather. With classes out, the campus becomes home to specialized youth camps and various summer programs, which you may see while out and about. You can schedule a walking tour through the online campus tours portal by selecting an available date and time. In town, you can visit the farmers market, explore our hiking trails, take a scenic float down the Yakima River, and so much more. OPR will remain open throughout the summer to assist with equipment renting, trip planning, and maintenance services. Well, that's all we have for today, Wildcats. For the most up-to-date information about what's happening on campus, you can follow our socials at CW Hype. We'll see everyone back in September for fall quarter. This has been the Hype Minute.

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1: 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Reservations can also be made for birthday parties or private events. More information can be found at Fourth Ascent on Instagram and Facebook or at fourthascent.com. 88.1 The Berg would like to thank our proud sponsor, Stella's Western Boutique. 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
0: 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Ultimately, it seems making sure your accounts have both the authenticator and your personal cell phone number will save you from waiting for help and missing deadlines. We'll have more on this story as it continues. Royal Junction Indian Cuisine and Bar is a proud sponsor of 88.1 The Berg.
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0: Life is beautiful.
1: Yeah, it's the little things in life that make it worthwhile.
2: But my issue is that when you rap about with these children, relate to you because it's in their Bible. You've already stated that. I was just wondering what your thoughts were on whether you thought you really had an impact on a lot of the young people, whether you thought it was negative or positive.

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1: the truth.
2: I hope you find some paradise.
1: Tell them the truth.
3: I've been going through something. 1,855 days. I've been going through something. Be afraid.
4: What is a miniskirt? A man in his feelings with bitter nerve. What is a woman that really hurt? A demon, you better off killing her. What is a relative? Make a repetitive narrative on how you did it first. That is a predator in reverse. All of your presidency with thirst. What is a neighborhood reputable? That is a snitch on a pedestal. What is a house with a better view? A family broken in variables. What is a rapper with jewelry? A way that I show my maturity. What if I call on security? That mean I'm calling on God for purity. I wanna get me a therapist. I can debate on my theories and sharing it well. Consolidate all my comparisons. Humble enough because time was imperative. Well, started to feel like it's only one answer to everything. I don't know where it is. Well, popping a bottle with Claritin. Well, is it my head or my arrogance? Well, shaking and moving like what am I doing? I'm flipping my time through the Rolodex. Indulging myself in my life and my music. The world that I'm in is a cul-de-sac. The world that we in is just menacing. The demons portray the religionists. I wake in the morning, another appointment.

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just a quick one. You dumb, narrow-minded motherfucker out there. I am not a player. Listen to any of my shows, read any of my motherfucking stories, and you will see that I have never called myself a player. So some of you around here that's quote-unquote look up to me seem to feel that you're disappointed that I've taken this latest relationship step that I've taken. Let me tell y'all something. Y'all.

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4: 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My name's Tyler, and I'm just letting you guys know about a brand new feature that 88.1 The Berg has going on. 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

0: there, Wildcats. I'm Lillian from CW Hype, here to let you know what's happening on campus over the summer. This is the Hype Minute. Whether you're headed back home or staying in Ellensburg for the season, we hope you have a restful vacation soaking up the warm weather. With classes out, the campus becomes home to specialized youth camps and various summer programs, which you may see while out and about. You can schedule a walking tour through the online campus tours portal by selecting an available date and time. In town, you can visit the farmers market, explore our hiking trails, take a scenic float down the Yakima River, and so much more. OPR will remain open throughout the summer to assist with equipment renting, trip planning, and maintenance services. Well, that's all we have for today, Wildcats. For the most up-to-date information about what's happening on campus, you can follow our socials at CW Hype. We'll see everyone back in September for fall quarter. This has been the Hype Minute.
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0: 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The Brooks Library presents a scavenger hunt open throughout the entire 2025 to 2026 academic year. Head to the service desk on the first floor of the library to pick up a physical copy of the scavenger hunt or use a digital scavenger hunt tool available on our website to track your progress. The fall quarter raffle basket includes a tool set, home repair book titles, and a salt and pepper grinder. 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
5: 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My name's Tyler, and I'm with the station to introduce a brand new show on our schedule. It's called Typical Talking Points. This is a show where I'm talking about something I'm passionate about throughout the week and have some music in between. 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
7: Hey there, Wildcats. I'm Lillian from CW Hype, here to let you know what's happening on campus over the summer. This is the Hype Minute. Whether you're headed back home or staying in Ellensburg for the season, we hope you have a restful vacation soaking up the warm weather. With classes out, the campus becomes home to specialized youth camps and various summer programs, which you may see while out and about. You can schedule a walking tour through the online campus tours portal by selecting an available date and time. In town, you can visit the farmers market, explore our hiking trails, take a scenic float down the Yakima River, and so much more. OPR will remain open throughout the summer to assist with equipment renting, trip planning, and maintenance services. Well, that's all we have for today, Wildcats. For the most up-to-date information about what's happening on campus, you can follow our socials at CW Hype. We'll see everyone back in September for fall quarter. This has been... For the most up-to-date information about what's happening on campus, you can follow our socials at CW Hype. We'll see everyone back in September for fall quarter. This has been the Hype Minute.

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2: 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Let's get back to the music.

there, Wildcats. I'm Lillian from CW Hype, here to let you know what's happening on campus over the summer. This is the Hype Minute. Whether you're headed back home or staying in Ellensburg for the season, we hope you have a restful vacation soaking up the warm weather. With classes out, the campus becomes home to specialized youth camps and various summer programs, which you may see while out and about. You can schedule a walking tour through the online campus tours portal by selecting an available date and time. In town, you can visit the farmers market, explore our hiking trails, take a scenic float down the Yakima River, and so much more. OPR will remain open throughout the summer to assist with equipment renting, trip planning, and maintenance services. Well, that's all we have for today, Wildcats. For the most up-to-date information about what's happening on campus, you can follow our socials at CW Hype. We'll see everyone back in September for fall quarter. This has been the Hype Minute.

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1: Hey, Jim. Bro, do you know what she's saying?
2: Jim, bro, I don't know what she's saying. You know I don't know what she's saying. 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
1: Jim, bro, how do we even get to the gym from here?
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0: What's going on, 88.1? My name's Tyler, and I'm with the station to introduce a brand new show on our schedule. It's called Typical Talking Points. This is a show where I'm talking about something I'm passionate about throughout the week and have some music in between. It's hosted by myself, and I'll have guests on occasionally. If this show sounds up your alley, I'm talking live at 1 p.m. on Mondays. 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

there, Wildcats. I'm Lillian from CW Hype, here to let you know what's happening on campus over the summer. This is the Hype Minute. Whether you're headed back home or staying in Ellensburg for the season, we hope you have a restful vacation soaking up the warm weather. With classes out, the campus becomes home to specialized youth camps and various summer programs, which you may see while out and about. You can schedule a walking tour through the online campus tours portal by selecting an available date and time. In town, you can visit the farmers market, explore our hiking trails, take a scenic float down the Yakima River, and so much more. OPR will remain open throughout the summer to assist with equipment renting, trip planning, and maintenance services. Well, that's all we have for today, Wildcats. For the most up-to-date information about what's happening on campus, you can follow our socials at CW Hype. We'll see everyone back in September for fall quarter. This has been the Hype Minute.

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Hey there, Wildcats! I'm Lillian from CW Hype, here to let you know what's happening on campus over the summer. This is the Hype Minute. Whether you're headed back home or staying in Ellensburg for the season, we hope you have a restful vacation soaking up the warm weather. With classes out, the campus becomes home to specialized youth camps and various summer programs, which you may see while out and about. 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In town, you can visit the farmers market, explore our hiking trails, take a scenic float down the Yakima River, and so much more. OPR will remain open throughout the summer to assist with equipment renting, trip planning, and maintenance services. Well, that's all we have for today, Wildcats. For the most up-to-date information about what's happening on campus, you can follow our socials at CW Hype. We'll see everyone back in September for fall quarter. This has been the Hype Minute.

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1: Hi, hon. 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
0: Yes.
1: Mm-hmm. Indie music and a black coffee. All right, well, I just want to let you know before I write that down that we did bring back your old favorite, and I know you've been craving it, sweetheart, so would you like some pop music?
0: Yes, ma'am.
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5: Hey there, Wildcats. I'm Lillian from CW Hype, here to let you know what's happening on campus over the summer. This is the Hype Minute. Whether you're headed back home or staying in Ellensburg for the season, we hope you have a restful vacation soaking up the warm weather. With classes out, the campus becomes home to specialized youth camps and various summer programs, which you may see while out and about. 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

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OPR will remain open throughout the summer to assist with equipment renting, trip planning, and maintenance services. Well, that's all we have for today, Wildcats. For the most up-to-date information about what's happening on campus, you can follow our socials at CW Hype. We'll see everyone back in September for fall quarter. This has been the Hype Minute.

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Everything from Ariana Grande, Harry Styles, Pink Panthers, and so much more. 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
1: 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My name's Tyler, and I'm with the station to introduce a brand new show on our schedule. It's called Typical Talking Points. 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

0: 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The fall quarter raffle basket includes a tool set, home repair book titles, and a salt and pepper grinder. 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

there, Wildcats. I'm Lillian from CW Hype, here to let you know what's happening on campus over the summer. This is the Hype Minute. Whether you're headed back home or staying in Ellensburg for the season, we hope you have a restful vacation soaking up the warm weather. With classes out, the campus becomes home to specialized youth camps and various summer programs, which you may see while out and about. You can schedule a walking tour through the online campus tours portal by selecting an available date and time. In town, you can visit the farmers market, explore our hiking trails, take a scenic float down the Yakima River, and so much more. OPR will remain open throughout the summer to assist with equipment renting, trip planning, and maintenance services. Well, that's all we have for today, Wildcats. For the most up-to-date information about what's happening on campus, you can follow our socials at CW Hype. We'll see everyone back in September for fall quarter. This has been the Hype Minute.

0: On this edition of Walking with Bergfoot, he starts a dog walking service.
1: Oh, Shelby, did you hear about the new guy in town? I hear he's a hunk.
2: Oh, really? I haven't heard.
1: Yeah, girl. He's tall and hairy. Just the man I need.
2: You do you, girl. He doesn't sound like my type.
1: Oh, look. There he is.
2: Is that Bigfoot?
1: No, silly. It's Bergfoot. And it looks like he's walking some dogs.
2: Interesting choice in man, sweetheart.
1: Oh, gosh. One of the dogs is peeing on his foot. Oh, no. He's mad.
2: An ill-tempered man, Laura. This is why I don't give you relationship advice, because you never take it.
1: Oh, my gosh. He's swinging that poor pup around so fast, he's starting to lift off the ground.
2: Let's get out of here, for crying out loud.
0: This has been Walking with Bergfoot.

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there, Wildcats. I'm Lillian from CW Hype, here to let you know what's happening on campus over the summer. This is the Hype Minute. Whether you're headed back home or staying in Ellensburg for the season, we hope you have a restful vacation soaking up the warm weather. With classes out, the campus becomes home to specialized youth camps and various summer programs, which you may see while out and about. You can schedule a walking tour through the online campus tours portal by selecting an available date and time. In town, you can visit the farmers market, explore our hiking trails, take a scenic float down the Yakima River, and so much more. OPR will remain open throughout the summer to assist with equipment renting, trip planning, and maintenance services. Well, that's all we have for today, Wildcats. For the most up-to-date information about what's happening on campus, you can follow our socials at CW Hype. We'll see everyone back in September for fall quarter. This has been the Hype Minute.

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0: The Lunchtime Rewind, where we're playing all the best classic rock for the next hour. 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
2: Pop Culture
1: Outlet. And we're on at a different time today.
2: That's right.
1: And a different day completely. I will be gone tomorrow, so we decided to switch things up. 12 Thursday.
2: Yeah.
1: So,
2: if you guys are listening, thanks for tuning in.
3: Yeah. Thank you, my friends.
1: Real quick, before we start off this deep dive of our MJ video.
2: Yes. Michael Jackson, that being, of course.
3: Yes, yes sir.
1: Not Mary Jane from the Spider-Man comics.
3: Or Michael Jordan.
1: Yeah,
2: there's a lot of MJ.
1: There really is. PB and MJ. Perfect combo. but before we get into the deep dive, I do want to say only about 4% of you are subscribed. So if you're watching on the YouTube, go down, click that subscribe button, give us a like, comment. Let us know what you think of this video.
2: That's right.
3: Thank you, my friend.
2: Check us up on that TikTok as well.
1: Mm-hmm,
2: you know,
1: the Pop Culture Outlet and Insta. So
2: we're on the socials.
1: Yeah, we're posting.
2: We're current.
3: We locked in on the socials, baby.
2: Mm-hmm,
1: So if you're listening, go check us out. We're vibing.
2: This episode's really important to me because I really mess with Michael Jackson. He's one of my top dudes. I used to say I didn't like pop as a kid. And then as I got older, I realized I did because Michael Jackson's a thing, obviously.
1: Yeah,
2: you know?
1: Yeah.
3: He's the GOAT, the GOAT of pop.
2: Yeah, genuinely.
3: The king of pop,
1: yeah.
2: But
1: yeah.
2: Today what we're talking about is not Michael Jackson nearly himself, but what happened to him. And, you know, obviously this guy was worth $1 billion estimate in his net worth, right? And he had some label changes, and there's some controversy in his death. So,
3: no doubt, yeah.
2: We're definitely going to be talking about some major points in career today.
1: Yeah, a bit deeper in subject, so.
2: And we'll be talking about the court hearing with his doctor, Dr. Murphy. His
3: upbringing, too, where he started and how he became a prodigy. Yeah,
2: right.
3: All that stuff.
1: And
3: yeah.
1: Also how the Netflix documentary tarnished his name along with a lot of other rumors that came to pass.
2: Yeah, it's pretty crazy. You know, he was such an influential person and had such great energy and, you know, was such a good person to work around that they had to kill his vibe. They had to, tarnish his name. They had to do all this just to hope that he would sell his shares and all this stuff. So stay in tune for this hour. We have a really cool, you know, topic, niche topic of the Michael Jackson.
1: Niche? Yeah, I wouldn't say it's a niche topic.
2: No, definitely not.
1: No, but one of the most influential artists of our generation and of any generation, really.
2: Currently still in this generation right now.
3: No doubt. There's never been an outreach like his, for sure.
1: His recent movie, Michael, starring Jafar Jackson, it has reached, you know, one of the top sales and one of the top seen movies of the world. And MJ, as an artist, musical and film, you know, his music video Thriller, you know, won an award way back when. It's one of the top music videos of all time, most iconic. But
3: true.
1: MJ this year was the top artist to receive, you know, views in both music and movies.
2: Which is crazy. You know, even after death, he's still current and active, and he's still beating people's trends and stuff. And one really funny thing to me I want to note is, you know, Drake, he went and bought his Michael Jackson's famous glove, you know?
1: Oh, yeah. Wow.
3: And he put it on the new album.
2: Yeah, he did. And
1: that's disrespectful.
2: So disrespectful.
1: That's
2: so
1: that's
2: disgusting.
1: Crazy.
2: But what's funny to me is, you know, Drake drops that album, and then a week later, Michael Jackson surpasses his viewership and listening. So, even Drake can't do nothing.
3: Yeah, no, MJ's legacy is untouchable, and the influence that he still has today is being felt, and the new generation is starting to learn about him as well, so that's amazing.
2: Mm-hmm. I love it.
3: Yeah.
2: Let's deep dive really quick right into, the beginning of the, you know, his saga, I would say. Obviously, you know, his childhood's really well known.
1: Yeah, grew up in the Jackson 5.
3: Was born in Gary, Indiana. Yes.
1: Yep, family.
3: Grew up in Gary, Indiana as well. I just want to say that.
2: Go for it. Yeah. And then go ahead, Ian.
3: Yeah.
1: Oh, I was just going to say, you know, very into family. You know, his dad raised him into music and kind of forced him into music.
2: Yeah, but sadly in an abusive type of relationship. Mm-hmm. But
1: MJ kind of, he topped that. He was like, I don't care. I'm going to still do this my own way.
2: Mm-hmm.
3: Yeah.
2: Definitely when he became an adult, he was like, yeah, thanks for this motivation. Mm-hmm. Thanks for this fuel. I'm going to use it. But I would argue that without his father and his persistence and, you know, obviously, sadly, the abuse probably, like, the Prodigy wouldn't have been made, you know?
1: I disagree. I think Michael would have made it either way.
2: Really? Mm-hmm.
3: It's hard to say. Like, that's, like, if that didn't happen, it's hard to say if he would be going down the same path, like, as he would, you know, in Fair. His life. So, I don't know. It's hard to say.
1: I think he always had the voice. He always had the talent.
2: True. Oh, yeah. Yeah. No doubt. I would never take his talent and his voice and his, like, you know, his performance away from him. Michael Jackson always had that. What I'm trying to say is, like, we've never seen any other artist like Michael Jackson that has topped any other artist. Like, I think because of the way he was treated and the way he was raised, like, he was literally thrown pretty much from birth into performance and music. It created Michael Jackson.
3: Yeah,
2: it created a performer.
3: Yeah.
2: Like, if he didn't have that, he might have blown up and still, I don't think he would have maybe reached the whole planet. That's what I'm trying to say.
1: I still disagree. I think he would have had that talent and would have been able to perform in an even lighter way, you know?
2: Okay. Like, no, I respect that.
1: You know, I do see what you're saying. His past, not defined him, but it shaped him and put him into
2: That's a really good way of saying that.
1: Like, it put him into a performance mode.
2: Mm-hmm.
1: But I feel like without that, he would have been more, like, Michael Jackson was always wholesome, always a wholehearted person. And I think without that abusive upbringing, that would have put him in just this almost, and I don't want to get, like, religious here, but almost in, like, an angelic type of artist.
3: No, I see what you're saying.
1: He would be, like,
2: in the peak flow state?
1: Dude, yeah, like, he would be performing with no care in, like, anybody
2: The weight of his shoulders wouldn't be so heavy.
1: Exactly.
2: I see what you're saying.
1: And people wouldn't be, like, saying, yo, this guy is, like, he wouldn't care about any type of hate, you know?
3: And
1: no matter what.
3: And I agree with both of y'all that, to Jacob's point, that if MJ, that's just the way he was molded and, like, that's how he became. But Mr. Teef's point, I think he still would have had a great voice and would have been legendary still. But it's hard to say who he would have been without that happening. So,
1: yeah.
2: Fair. I love all our perspectives, really, honestly, because you're really right about that. Like, I didn't even think about that way. You know, if he didn't have that troublesome past, you're right. Maybe he would have just, like, because he did have a lot of hard time taking to negativity and the media always, like, hating him and stuff. He took that personal, very, very personal.
1: He would take some time to himself, you know, kind of seclude himself for a while.
2: Compared to, like, an other artist of today where, like, you know, internet's so, you know, prevalent that artists
1: you go on
2: just,
1: TikTok and it's just hate comment. There
3: it is. Yeah.
2: They know to take it. Mm-hmm. Like, I think, I wonder what Michael Jackson would say, like, today if, like, you know, he was seeing this stuff. Like,
1: I mean, at this point, when you see a hate comment, good you're point. Like, oh, that's how you know you're starting to get the traction. That's
2: it's a different thing. Yeah. It's like, you're famous.
3: Yeah. And he was so big that, like, even before social media, he was, like, feeling the scrutiny without media, you know.
2: He literally got famous before the internet was the thing.
3: That's
2: the
3: exactly thing. It was MTV that really helped them skyrocket, and Thriller music video, most influential video I think all time.
1: I do think, though, with him on the rise with YouTube coming up and YouTube came out in what, 2005? So he was still performing. He was, one could say, he was at the peak of his performance around then. I would say it's hard to say because he has so many different eras. You know, you got the early Michael Jackson era. I'm not counting the Jackson 5 right now. You got the early Michael Jackson era. You got, you know, the Thriller. You got then you got, like, Beat It. Sorry, I was going to say the parody.
2: The Bad Album.
1: It. Yeah, the Bad Album. Thank you. Then you have, you know, his more, I would call it glam pop. Where he
2: definitely jumps into that sound.
1: Yeah.
3: He gets into that Thriller album sound, 1983.
2: Yeah.
3: And then his first Off the Wall, I can't remember what album that was called, but Off the Wall, that song blew up. And I think that was one of his first hits, like, as a solo artist that really propelled him to stardom. But even before that, Jackson 5, he was locked into the game.
1: He just has so many iconic songs. You got Man in the Mirror, Smooth Criminal, Billie Jean.
3: Baby Be Mine.
1: Literally, like, so many. And even after his passing, I believe Chicago was released after. Yeah. A few others. It's just he has such a grasp on music. Like I wish I could have been in a room with him.
3: He's a certified.
2: I wish I could have gone to a concert, man. Yeah, oh my gosh, I missed out. Like, and what's crazy to me is just the views this dude had. Mm-hmm. Like, okay, we're talking about Thriller. The first song, "Wanna Be Starting Something." Guess how many plays it has. On just YouTube Music alone,
3: I'm gonna say 2 billion.
1: Say 90 million.
2: Okay. 77 million.
3: 77.
2: All right.
1: Oh, okay, yeah. I was pretty close.
2: You were really pretty close. All right. Guess what Thriller has?
1: That's gotta be.
3: That's gotta be 500 mil.
1: Yeah, that's gotta be like.
2: You ready?
1: 650 mil.
3: 650.
2: 1.1 billion.
1: Oh man, it does reach the billion.
2: Billion, and then right after that, we got "Beat It," yeah. And number 5 in Thriller, it goes to 2 billion, and then "Billie Jean," 3.1 billion plays.
1: Wow,
3: he's the GOAT, bro. It's
2: three songs. It goes 1 billion, 2 billion, 3 billion.
3: He's undefeated.
1: Is
3: never
1: that
3: allowed.
1: His highest song or? What's his top song?
2: His top song, is "Billie Jean." Billie. At 3.1
1: that sounds
2: billion
1: about right.
2: Plays. Yeah.
1: Wait, was "Smooth Criminal" not on that list? Where's "Smooth Criminal"?
3: Maybe top 10. Top 5.
1: You know, as a kid, I used to switch up "Smooth Criminal" and "Billie Jean." He's actually, all the time.
2: Yeah, no way. He's definitely in his top songs. It's like top 15.
3: Yeah.
2: But it's number 16 this week on
1: week alone.
3: Oh, no way.
2: Yeah.
3: In today's music.
2: And yeah, wow. On trending. So.
3: Bro, that's...
1: Of course it is. I mean, the Michael movie kind of revitalized and and what's crazy is Netflix, you know, is trying to put out a new documentary putting Michael in a bad light.
2: Yes, let's get right into that, actually.
1: Yeah.
2: I was just watching a YouTube video about this morning. I can send you boys the link later if you want to watch it.
3: Mm-hmm. Yeah.
2: It's really cool. This guy breaks down a lot of information. The first thing he really talks about is the main person they have come and interview and testify for the Netflix documentary is actually a family member of Michael Jackson's that was in the same court hearings and testified against Michael Jackson during his child predator exit.
1: Interesting.
2: Wow. You know, so already it's a biased information, mm-hmm. You know, a biased view, talking bad about Michael Jackson. Of course, he's going to be like, yeah, let's talk about what he did wrong and all mm-hmm. this stuff because he has a bad view. Like, you can't, if you're going to have a character witness, it has to be unbiased. That's mm-hmm. the first thing in journalism,
3: yeah,
2: right?
3: Yeah.
2: You know, you can't have, and if you are going to have a bias.
1: You have to write for both sides.
2: Thank you.
1: Yeah,
3: exactly.
2: That's what I was going to say.
1: I'm in the journalism class.
2: You know, yes, sir. This guy knows what he's talking about.
1: Yeah. Observer gang, yeah. Yes.
2: They didn't do that. They only had his perspective, and then they only talked about niche or like small things about the court cases.
1: Yeah.
2: Like, I don't want to get crazy because we can't get demonetized, but they were talking about, you know, magazines. They were talking about childhood fingerprints and stuff mm-hmm. because they're saying, oh, you had kids be available and had access to these types of, you know, magazines and stuff like that. And really, all they could really, like, testify and really say was, yeah, there was a fingerprint on this magazine. You can't say Michael Jackson gave it to the kid, but that's what the documentary was saying.
3: They were trying to use it as definitive proof.
1: Yeah, they were stretching out something.
3: It wasn't even proof to begin with, yeah.
2: Yeah.
3: And... Yeah, it's just too bad how the media turned Michael Jackson into a villain. I think he truly had good intentions, and he just wanted to make the world a better place.
2: And every time they investigated Michael Jackson's, they came out with nothing. Mm-hmm. Every time they sued him, he won. The FBI put cameras and mics in his house for 10 years, mm-hmm. and they found nothing.
1: Macaulay Culkin, been interviewed and has said multiple times, you know, Michael Jackson is a great person. He has never mm-hmm. done anything in wrong faith and wrong intention, you know, and people were saying, man, this Macaulay Culkin guy must be lying. It's like, why would he be lying?
3: He's the direct source, like, who is next to Michael Jackson.
1: Exactly.
3: So he would know best.
1: Yeah.
3: And other people are like, oh, no, I know better than Macaulay Culkin. I know mm-hmm. Michael Jackson's like, no.
1: It's like, no way.
3: Don't work like that.
2: You can't have a biased view and then only talk about a couple niche things and then be like, all right, that's proof, guys. That's definitive proof.
1: Exactly.
3: No, on God, yeah.
2: It's wild that, you know, they drop that documentary the same week that the movie gets dropped, too. Because they know that it was going to make crazy sales. They knew it was going to be a big thing. So mm-hmm. Netflix, what do they do? Oh, let's put our hands in that sink and yeah. in that hook, I mean. And let's also hope we can get money out of it. Because, I mean, they could have framed it a different way. They could have framed it, like, with... I mean, just add like the performance side of Michael Jackson. Talk about,
3: and like you said earlier, being unbiased and telling the story and getting it from both sides of the pond, so to speak, like from Michael Jackson directly and the people who were around him. Like, that's the most important source that you can get.
2: It's true. Every side has two stories. As much as we love Michael Jackson and stuff, you gotta like also remember this dude had. Heck, lots of money, right? Lots of money, guys.
3: Oh, yes.
2: I mean, it's kind of crazy that you would be able to have enough money to have a doctor come to your house and give you whatever drug you want and stuff like that. That's unorthodox. That's not normal. So, of course, there's going to be two sides. But if you're going to come in and only portray one, you're only going to accuse him for the negative, then I'm not going to support that. I don't think it's a good idea.
3: No, I agree.
1: And I mean, it's not just stuff like that. It's also just random stuff, right? Like Michael Jackson, he was unfortunately diagnosed with a skin disease called vitiligo, which ended up
2: changing his pigment.
1: Exactly. Yeah, thank you.
3: Losing melanin.
1: And a lot of people stirred up this rumor that he bleached his skin, which is completely stupid.
2: That's
1: wild.
2: Sad.
1: Idiotic.
2: Like, that's hurtful, genuinely.
3: It really is.
1: There are so many interviews of news reporters asking Michael, like, how do you feel about your new skin pigment? And like, and just asking it in a much, like, just a much more insensitive way. Right? And the way he responds, he's like, he's so soft-spoken about it. He's just so, like, he wants people to understand, but he doesn't want to hurt them in his explanation, you know, but he's the one that's being hurt. Like, he's just such a kind soul.
2: I mean, there was like a famous interview where he goes with Oprah and she asked about his sex life, and he's like, that's private. That's my own like personal business. You don't, you don't invite anybody else and ask them that. Why are you asking me this? You know?
1: Yeah.
2: It was disgusting to see like such a famous person be thrown in a negative lighting.
3: People were so intrusive into like his personal life, and they just wanted to know every detail about him. It's just like
2: genuinely
3: crazy.
1: And you know, Michael ended up writing a song about this, and it's all just human nature.
2: Oh.

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0: Billie Jean, Not My Lover. Oh my gosh, Michael Jackson. We can't stop with this guy. This is the pop culture outlet. We are back, sir. And let's just jump right back into it. You know, let's talk about, you know, sadly his death and his kind of his ending right now.
1: Yeah, his untimely passing.
0: Genuinely. So 2009, Michael Jackson. He had just sold a portion of his label, his royalties to his label. And he had left America after the 2005 court case against him. He was kind of upset. He goes to Brazil for a little while. And he's 2009, he's scheduled to come back for a world tour. And he sadly passes away. Let's talk about how. You know, he had a doctor named Dr. Murphy.
2: Conrad Murphy. Yeah.
0: Yes, sir. Murray. He was his personal doctor, paid by Michael Jackson and the label. He was personally kind of there for Michael to help him sleep, primarily, because Michael Jackson had a sleep problem. He couldn't sleep during the day, couldn't sleep during the night, and that's big for him because, obviously, a performer, if you don't sleep, you can't perform.
1: Exactly.
0: So
1: he needs his rest.
0: Yeah. So I don't remember the exact day that he sadly passed, but...
2: June 25th.
0: Thank you.
2: Yes, sir.
0: June 25th, Michael Jackson. He's...
2: A week from now, actually.
1: Yeah.
0: Wow.
1: And then it's a fitting episode.
2: And then it'll be 17 years on that day.
0: Man, R.I.P.
2: R.I.P.
0: But, you know, Dr. Murphy, Michael Jackson's having a problem sleeping this night. It's already like 10 o'clock, and he's already had five different types of sedatives, like 5 milligrams. I don't know the names and stuff. I'm not no doctor. But what I'm trying to build to you guys, who you are listeners out there, is that obviously he's under the influence of these sedatives, and he's having a trouble sleeping, but he can't fall asleep. So he obviously, you know, Michael Jackson asked his doctor for something a little bit stronger. I don't remember the name of it.
2: Propofol.
0: Thank you. AKA milk. That's what they called it. Michael Jackson would call it milk and be like, hey, I need some milk to fall asleep. That's really funny to me.
1: That's hilarious.
0: Yeah. But so... Michael Jackson apparently is persisting. I need it. I need it. I need it. And as a doctor, it's your job to not be a yes man. It's you know what you give
1: your cap your patient.
0: Yes, you know what you gave your patient. You know what you're not supposed to do. You know what you're supposed to do. The no's and the yes and stuff. Especially as a doctor. You know you went
2: how much to give,
0: school.
2: When to stop giving?
0: Yes.
2: Yeah.
0: He gives it to Michael Jackson, and he says in the court case that he was there for 2 minutes, watches him fall asleep. He goes out for 5 minutes and comes back, and he sees him not breathing. Mm. So he calls in the bodyguard, right? Bodyguard comes in. The doctor tries to give him mouth-to-mouth. It's not working. And then he tells the bodyguard to go hide the medicine before they call the cops.
2: No
1: and not
2: way.
1: To call the cops right away.
0: That's, yeah,
2: wait,
0: that
2: that's
0: was the
2: wild.
0: First thing. And that was one of the main things that they were talking about the court case, is that they were trying to hide the medicine, hide the AKA milk and all that stuff.
2: And that just makes you look guilty.
1: If you know, MJ is in a serious condition, then they'll need to know exactly what he took in order to operate on him.
2: Exactly.
0: And
2: to
0: talk about that, you know, to talk about that night, Dr. Murphy didn't record one thing that he gave to Michael Jackson. He didn't write it down. He didn't put it in his records. It was all his just testimony.
1: Yeah.
2: Wild.
0: That is illegal as a doctor.
1: Oh, he's supposed to record
2: that's medical. That's the, medical malpractice.
1: Yeah, if Michael 100%. Falls asleep, Michael falls asleep at 9 p.m.
0: Yeah.
1: It's crazy.
0: Yeah, how can,
1: genuinely.
0: Yeah, how can you get away with something like this? It's crazy to me. So, like, obviously there's, like, you know, was he murdered? Did somebody do this? I personally kind of, I would say I am under the narrative, yes. I think Sony, at the same time, 2005, and between 2005 and 9, I mean, it was happening even before this. Sony was scared. He had 50%, he owned 50% of Sony itself. Because they were trying to be like, oh, you know, if we make a record, because he owned 50% of his own royalties at the time. They were like, all right, if we make this deal, we'll give you 50% of Sony. You give us a little bit of your royalties. Michael Jackson did it. You know?
2: And they were scared that he was becoming too popular or too powerful within the industry.
0: Correct. So they gave him that deal. They were like, all right, you know, we'll take 50% and then you take 50%. And what they thought he would do was slowly start selling his stuff away because, you know, as an artist, you get scared or whatever. What he did is he started buying more royalties and he started buying the catalogs for the Beatles, Willie Nelson, a bunch of other different people, famous people. His net worth became estimated to $1 to $2 billion
1: about
0: at the time.
1: $3.3 billion, I think, today for the Michael Jackson estate. Yeah.
0: Wow. It's just absurd, right? So, like, of course Sony was scared. Sony has never seen an artist like this because they kind of had this trap, what they would do. And I think they still do it right now.
1: And they wanted to be a conglomerate, right? And they were competing with other conglomerates and greedy businessmen, man.
2: Yeah, very much.
1: Greedy businessmen.
2: And Michael Jackson, like, owning all those shares and stuff within the music industry, I think, made Sony, they felt like, wow, Michael Jackson has so much influence on the music game. They were like, wow.
0: So threatened.
2: Like, yeah, he's taken over our empire, so to speak. It's like, that's the problem with corporations and stuff. Is it's just like they want the power and they don't want to
0: share.
2: They don't want to share it.
0: Yeah. And then Michael Jackson starts speaking out about it. He even went on, like, I don't think it was the Oscars, but he went some live performance with a sign saying that Sony kills music, kills performances.
1: Was that the Emmys or the...
0: I do not remember. But, you know, he was one of the first artists to go and say that Sony is doing it, you know?
2: Yeah.
0: And he wasn't alive much longer after that, which is crazy
2: like
0: to me.
2: Three more years and then that was it.
0: It's crazy. And we're going to, like, maybe I might jump a little bit really quick, but... what's up with these just random people sadly passing right now? Like Oliver Tree.
2: He
0: died in a helicopter accident this week. And it's just weird to me because how many helicopter crashes have we had in the last 3 years where a celebrity passed?
2: Mm-hmm. And Kobe Bryant, too.
0: Yeah, that's what I'm saying.
2: 2020, I think at this point, just stop taking helicopters.
0: Genuinely, guys. Any celebrity, guys? No.
2: Any celebrity.
0: Ground travel, guys.
1: Like, there's so much, room up in the sky. It baffles me how? Genuinely how? Mm.
0: And each time they're like saying it's faulty equipment. What do you mean? Every time any aircraft goes into the air, they have to have a safety check. My grandfather flies airplanes. He's told me this many times. You know, you do a safety check, and then when you land, you do another safety check.
1: Exactly.
0: You know what I'm talking about?
2: And see if it's safe to fly.
0: Yeah.
2: Because, like, in the case of Kobe, his helicopter, the day was really bad, and it was in Southern California by where I actually went to college before, Cal State University, Channel Islands. And
0: shout out,
2: Dolphins. But, yeah, it was just a bad day, and the helicopter pilot said, hey, we're going to go for it anyways. Pilots out there, never do that. Trust your instinct and make it safe for everyone involved.
1: Please.
0: I mean, families are at stake at this point.
2: Yeah,
0: you know, it's crazy. And I don't know. It's just I have a weird gut feeling that I just feel like it's I don't have no facts, but it feels like it's getting paid off. I feel like they're doing it. It's too coincidental.
1: And what's worse is it's targeting not just the celebrity themselves, but their families, like Kobe Bryant. And I don't want to spread any misinformation, so I'm not going to confirm nor deny the passing of Oliver Tree's parents. But he did have a post on his social media a few weeks before talking about the helicopter ride and how his parents were going to be on it.
0: Wow.
1: Yeah. So I don't know. I'll look that up. I don't want to confirm anything. Don't want to spread any misinformation.
2: Yeah, no,
1: but I did see that video on.
0: Yeah,
2: and especially like in a country like Brazil, like where it's like, it's not the most, like, it's kind of impoverished a little bit over there. Like,
0: not as regulated.
2: And not as regulated. Like, I don't think it's a good idea to take a helicopter because the communication, bro, it might be not as well as like the United States or more structured. Airports and stuff like that.
1: But back to the Michael Jackson.
2: But back to MJ.
0: Yeah, let's get right back to the topic.
2: To all the victims and everything.
0: Yeah, what we're trying to, like, come back full circle is just conspiracies.
2: Yeah.
0: You know?
1: Just kind of the interconglomerates kind of going for these, you know, wholesome celebrities that just want to spread positivity, just want to spread their kindness through their kind of top status, if you want to call that. mm-hmm. and they see that as a threat. Like, Jacob, you mentioned that Michael Jackson has donated to a lot of charities.
0: Yeah, he's still currently, like, number one artist to mm-hmm. donate the most money out of any to, like, multiple yeah. different charities, child organizations, cancer funding.
1: And the Jackson Estate, you know, it delegates 20% of its earnings through revenue to children's charities.
0: Yeah.
2: Wow. And yeah, he really is like a philanthropist on top of being an amazing artist. So yeah.
0: It was like proven that every time, not every time, but multiple times after his concerts or tours, he would go to a children's hospital mm-hmm. and then just secretly pay for a random kid's bill.
1: Yeah.
0: Or something like that. Like, I don't know. It's just, you don't see that every day.
1: No.
0: And you don't see that with everyday artists right now. Like, I mean, yeah, there's philanthropy going on, there's charity, but not to that extent, not to that level.
2: To multiple facets of charity, yeah.
0: Mm-hmm. And to, I don't know, like, some people might say, oh, that's probably because of guilt. I disagree. I don't think it's guilt. I think, you know, if you're in a position of power, most people use it for bad. This, obviously, he didn't. He goes, let me give it to the people, give it to someone that needs it more.
2: Yeah, and him having a bad childhood, I think, as well, was a facilitator for that. I think he was like, yeah, I went through a bad time, but that doesn't mean that all the other kids that are growing up today should live the same as I did. Mm-hmm. You know, they should have a good good life. And he's not even just the kids, just everyone that he paid charity for and everything.
0: There was multiple times where he was in an interview where he explained that he never had his own quote-unquote childhood, and that's kind of what he was seeking this entire time. Like if you look at a psychology standpoint, everything that happened in his life kind of created an inner child. It mm-hmm. created someone that just wanted the
1: Peter Pan effect.
0: The innocence of childhood. True. That's what he wanted. And so what does he do? He creates a
1: Neverland Ranch.
0: And he creates this cool mansion that's like ideal for fun, mm-hmm. you know? Come on.
2: Yeah, it had everything.
0: I mean, I would want that.
2: Yeah, that would be sweet.
1: Neverland Ranch, baby.
0: It would be cool.
1: No, but through the turmoil and through the hardships and upbringing, MJ, he always knew that the world wasn't in just black and white.

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7: To continue the MJ conspiracies, I do want to mention that Michael Jackson, along with Seth MacFarlane,

0: They were on their way to the World Trade Center in 2001 on September 11th. Michael Jackson ended up oversleeping. And I forget exactly the details behind Seth MacFarlane's reasoning of not being able to make it, but I think he also either overslept or he missed his like taxi or something like that.
1: I think
0: that
1: was like a meeting or something he had.
0: He had a meeting
1: and he missed it. Yeah.
2: But either way,
0: I think he just didn't want to go.
2: What's the quinkadank? You know?
0: Yeah, exactly. Like,
2: what's the coincidence of like them supposed to going the same day that it, you know, the World Trade Center goes
0: down? I'm pretty sure
1: there's like pretty surreal.
0: Even more like really like top famous people who were like at the time who were gonna be going as well. Like, and Seth MacFarlane was just on the height of like the Family Guy rise, you know.
2: Yeah,
0: was coming in, I believe.
2: Early 2000s was when he really blew up.
1: Yeah,
0: exactly. And MJ was, I'd say, in his prime around 2000. You know, maybe 1990s to 2000s, around that era. Yeah, it's just very interesting.
1: It really is. Mm-hmm. And, like, the coincidence, like Jacob said, is that's insane. That Seth MacFarlane.
2: To me,
1: Seth MacFarlane and Michael Jackson. That's a crazy duo.
2: To me, it's not a coincidence. I think it was planned.
1: It could have been. That's true. It could have been planned.
0: Don't say boom.
2: Oh, my bad. That's terrible.
0: Anyways, I do want to say some really awesome things that MJ has done throughout his career. For his music video, Beat It, right? To promote nonviolent acts, or to promote an act of nonviolence, I believe. I forget
2: that's
0: the exact
2: term. Wording. Yeah,
0: yeah. He ended up bringing Crip gang members and Blood gang members together as backgrounds for the music video.
2: Pulled a good old Kendrick Lamar right there. Yeah. I guess it would be a Michael Jackson, but
0: yeah, Kendrick pulled a Michael Jackson. For
2: you're
0: sure.
2: Right. Yeah,
1: posted in L.A.
0: I just find that really, really interesting.
2: Mm-hmm.
0: You know, and. Yeah. Something else about that Beat It set, by the way, if y'all memorize and know the layout of, you know, Michael walking through the set, you know, Weird Al Yankovic also got that set because him and MJ, pretty close friends.
2: No way.
0: You know, they supported each other in each other's careers, and MJ was like, yeah, yeah, I'll give you the film set for that. I'll hook you up. Why not? So, you know, MJ hooked Weird Al up with his guys on the film sets for both Beat It and his parody of Bad titled Fat. And then he did ask if Weird Al did ask MJ if he could parody Black or White. MJ, due to the message that Black or White spreads, said no, respectively, which totally understand.
1: That you check, know, yeah, understandable. Have a good day.
2: Yeah.
3: Understandable.
2: And then, I mean, them being friends, of course, Al understood that, you know?
0: Yeah.
2: And then he makes his awesome parodies, as he does. Yeah. Yeah. He's such a funny guy.
1: He's hilarious, bro. And he did a Whiplash. the Terrence
2: or Amish Paralyzed.
1: Yeah.
0: Did he really? I never catched that.
1: And he's like dodging the cymbal and stuff. Yeah.
0: Dude, no way.
2: Yeah.
1: Hilarious,
0: I feel like
1: they
0: just had that kind of wholesome energy to them, you know?
2: Yeah, like I said, we were talking earlier, it's kind of like that lost childhood that stays, the Peter Pan effect, you know?
0: Yeah, yeah.
2: Definitely. Artists that have that, you know, either grow huge or, you know, make a couple good songs. Michael Jackson blew up.
1: Yeah.
2: So
1: his catalog full of bangers.
0: You got to say, either die a hero or live long enough to see yourself become a villain.
1: Okay.
0: And Michael Jackson, never a villain.
2: I don't think so.
1: They tried to portray him as a villain, but he never was.
2: The media really did try to tarnish his name, but I mean, you know, I bet you $100 million, right? You know, it took 10 years of evidence for them to try to find something, and they found nothing. You put a mic in, I don't know, let's say a political room right now, and, you know, doesn't have to be red or blue, but any of them, for 10 minutes.
3: Oh, black or
0: white. Everybody will start agreeing.
2: Yeah. And I'll bet you that they would find evidence that they're doing something wrong. You know, I'm trying to say is like 10 years of a bug in your house and there's nothing that the FBI could actually charge you with.
1: No, he's innocent.
2: What the media wanted and what the FBI wanted, they wanted the biggest criminal like lockup ever.
0: Smooth criminal.
2: Yeah, I mean,
3: Annie, are you okay? Are you okay, Annie?
2: That's wild.
0: Annie, are you okay?
2: No.
0: And you know, Seth MacFarlane, you know, I love that joke of Lois and Chris coming into
2: the
0: room.
2: Are you okay?
0: Annie, are you okay? Are you okay, Annie? She's been struck by a smooth criminal.

0: wanted the headline, low key.
1: Oh, yeah. They just wanted newspapers to sell.
2: They
1: just
2: wanted his name tarnished.
1: Mm-hmm. Yeah.
0: But one thing I do want to say is the proof in the pudding that Michael Jackson was innocent is that he had partnerships with Nintendo through the Wii for those Michael Jackson Just Dance games.
1: Nostalgic games.
2: That proves it all, guys.
0: And Nintendo's a stingy Nintendo's a stingy company. You know, they won't accept video game, you know, tie-ins and video game partnerships if they don't think or if they think that, you know, that partnership will tarnish their name. Right?
2: True, because I mean they're literally meant for kids and stuff like that. Exactly. You can't mess up your brand.
0: And they had MJ, a whole line of Just Dance games under his name. And
2: maybe they did it for the money, but I think you're right on the money with it, Ethan. That, you know, that proves the innocence right there. Mm-hmm. You know, boom. Yeah.
1: And I think those games were like released a couple years after he passed away. So like the prevalence of that game was
0: around like 2011 through the 2016 range. Yeah.
2: That's crazy.
0: Mm-hmm. And I remember, you know, you have the Wii remote. You're copying his dance moves just like the music video, doing the choreography. And
1: it matches up
0: with his glove, his perfect glove.
2: Genuinely, I've never played this game. I've never even seen it. So I had to look it up when I go.
0: Dude, it's so fun. It got me moving. It got the exercising out. And it let me learn the MJ dance moves.
2: That's pretty cool.
0: One thing we didn't mention this episode, and I know we're kind of coming to the close here, but his dancing.
1: Oh, the best performance I've ever seen.
0: I said it earlier. Michael Jackson would perform during his performances.
1: Yeah.
0: Like, it was a layered act.
1: Truly an entertainer. And he's, like, the best dancer along with Gene Kelly, Fred Astaire, those old dancers. Mick Jagger. Yeah. Just legendary.
2: I mean, the first time he ever did the moonwalk was wild.
0: It was an accident, actually.
1: Yeah, at the Motown concert. Yeah.
2: Yeah. And then the first time he performs it at like an actual concert and he did it choreographed.
0: Blew up.
2: It was crazy because nobody had really seen it. And then he did that, you know, the backwards shuffle and everybody just goes, screams. Like if you watch the original concert video that they have on YouTube.
0: You can't hear the music. You could just hear the screams.
2: It's literally like the Beatles all over
1: exactly.
2: again.
1: Exactly. I was about to say the same thing, actually. Mm-hmm. Yeah.
0: Let's end it on this. What would you say is the most iconic MJ dance move?
1: Mm.
0: I got to start with the lean. I think the lean.
1: Oh, the lean.
0: Is
1: yes.
0: most iconic.
1: Bro, the smooth criminal.
0: The moonwalk is
2: that
0: there.
2: I think
0: everybody knows the moonwalk.
1: Yeah, true.
0: But the lean represents MJ.
2: I think the lean has most aura. I think the moonwalk is the most famous and the best one because that, like we literally just said, the second he did that, it was a Beatles moment, man.
1: People
2: don't
1: were
2: see
1: like,
2: that,
1: wow,
2: man.
1: That's a talent, And I would say the moonwalk, high key. Mm-hmm. I'm going to choose the moonwalk.
2: Same here, man.
1: So influential, and you could go to like Paraguay and ask, do you know what dance move Michael Jackson
0: and
1: hits?
0: And they would.
1: And they're like, the moonwalk.
0: The moonwalk.
1: The moonwalk.
2: You literally can go to anywhere on this
1: world
2: planet and go, Michael Jackson? And they'd go, yeah, I love it.
1: Mm-hmm. Exactly, bro.
2: That's
1: how influential
2: there's
1: he is.
2: There's no other artist like that. I mean, maybe there's some artists that can reach, but not everywhere like that. No.
0: I think
1: individually
0: MJ is on a different plane.
2: 3.1 billion plays.
0: That's a third of the world's population.
1: Yeah.
2: That's what I'm saying.
0: That's counting, you know, babies, grandparents who don't have phones, you know, all these people who are in remote places who don't have phones, right? Who can't, or internet or access to media, right? And that's...
2: They still know Michael Jackson.
0: Yeah.
1: And also it's legendary, too, that Michael Jackson, when he went to Brazil, he had protection from the people in the favelas. And like... Mm-hmm. That's just how you know.
2: Like, if you were to go to Mexico City right now, I bet you the cartel would be like, what's up?
1: Oh, yeah, the cartel would be cool with them. They'd be like,
2: yeah.
1: Hey, we'll protect you, man.
2: Yeah, of course. They'd be like, you want to do a moonwalk for us?
1: Yeah, no, thanks. We'll give you a Coca-Cola.
0: Well, I say let's end it on a thank you to Michael Jackson.
2: Yeah.
0: Thank you, MJ,
1: for making countless bangers and your influence.
2: Thanks for having the motivation that I think no one else had. Like, Kobe Bryant was actually big friends with Michael Jackson. Mm-hmm. And the one thing he said was he had motivation like no one he ever met. Mm-hmm. When he was making the Thriller album, the first thing Michael Jackson said to Kobe was, I want to sell an album that makes billions of plays. Mm-hmm. And that was before the internet happened. And Kobe Bryant was like, dude, are you crazy? No, he wasn't crazy. He had a vision.
1: He did have a vision. And that vision came true.
2: It's because Michael Jackson is a genius.
1: Because MJ is the GOAT genius and countless hit makers. So,
2: yeah.
0: If your initials are MJ, you will always be the GOAT, I guess. All right. Well, stay

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The Brooks Library presents a scavenger hunt open throughout the entire 2025 to 2026 academic year. 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The fall quarter raffle basket includes a tool set, home repair book titles, and a salt and pepper grinder. 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

there, Wildcats. I'm Lillian from CW Hype, here to let you know what's happening on campus over the summer. This is the Hype Minute. Whether you're headed back home or staying in Ellensburg for the season, we hope you have a restful vacation soaking up the warm weather. With classes out, the campus becomes home to specialized youth camps and various summer programs, which you may see while out and about. 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In town, you can visit the farmers market, explore our hiking trails, take a scenic float down the Yakima River, and so much more. OPR will remain open throughout the summer to assist with equipment renting, trip planning, and maintenance services. Well, that's all we have for today, Wildcats. For the most up-to-date information about what's happening on campus, you can follow our socials at CW Hype. We'll see everyone back in September for fall quarter. This has been the Hype Minute.

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1: 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My name's Tyler, and I'm with the station to introduce a brand new show on our schedule. It's called Typical Talking Points. 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
1: Better than ever.
0: It's now or never.
1: That's pretty clever.
0: Now raise your hands to the sky. We lift you.

there, Wildcats. I'm Lillian from CW Hype, here to let you know what's happening on campus over the summer. This is the Hype Minute. Whether you're headed back home or staying in Ellensburg for the season, we hope you have a restful vacation soaking up the warm weather. With classes out, the campus becomes home to specialized youth camps and various summer programs, which you may see while out and about. 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In town, you can visit the farmers market, explore our hiking trails, take a scenic float down the Yakima River, and so much more. OPR will remain open throughout the summer to assist with equipment renting, trip planning, and maintenance services. Well, that's all we have for today, Wildcats. For the most up-to-date information about what's happening on campus, you can follow our socials at CW Hype. We'll see everyone back in September for fall quarter. This has been the Hype Minute.

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3: 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My name's Tyler, and I'm just letting you guys know about a brand new feature that 88.1 The Burg has going on. 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
4: 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I'm Lillian from CW Hype, here to let you know what's happening on campus over the summer. 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For the most up-to-date information about what's happening on campus, you can follow our socials at CW Hype. We'll see everyone back in September for fall quarter. This has been the Hype Minute.
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0: Hey, 88.1, this is Tyler with the station, here to let you know about a... 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Something I haven't felt in a long time.
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Hey there, Wildcats! I'm Lillian from CW Hype, here to let you know what's happening on campus over the summer. This is the Hype Minute. Whether you're headed back home or staying in Ellensburg for the season, we hope you have a restful vacation soaking up the warm weather. 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In town, you can visit the farmers market, explore our hiking trails, take a scenic float down the Yakima River, and so much more. OPR will remain open throughout the summer to assist with equipment renting, trip planning, and maintenance services. Well, that's all we have for today, Wildcats. For the most up-to-date information about what's happening on campus, you can follow our socials at CW Hype. We'll see everyone back in September for fall quarter. 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
4: 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You'll connect with faculty mentors, gain research experience, visit grad schools, and get help with applications and finding funding. If you're ready to start building those connections and thinking about what comes next, we want to work with you. Stop by the McNair office in Hebler Room 108 or search CW McNair online to learn more.
5: You're listening to 88.1 The Burg. Let's get back to the music.